0: One and go don't girl, I like that. 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Take position, are you ready if you block and stop? Let's go now. One time, two time. TikTok, kundana, kunda. TikTok.
1: Tell them, say.
0: Shut up.

0: to the flow now, ooh. Take it to the flow now, ooh.
1: Oops, spice,
0: to the flow now, ooh.

0: Before you go, there's something I want you to have.
1: Oh, it's beautiful. But wait a minute, isn't this...
0: Yeah, yes it is.
1: But I thought the old lady dropped it into the ocean in the air.